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funny. And she ran into Alfonso Brown. She hasn't been the same since Alfonso put her down. Well, good, good for you. Just good for you.

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3: 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The Mexican American Cultural Center invites you to their free dance lessons and museum exhibits for adults 50 and over, happening every Friday from 10 a.m. until noon with dance instructor Elizabeth Flores. More information at ktep.org.